7.7. I'll be in service. One citation, one written warning. If you don't care, would you leave that card up? I need to put some notes in.

0: 26, be en route to 125 West Broad Street. We're speaking to an officer. Caller would like to speak to an officer in regards to seeing officers at his residence this evening.
1: I'll be en route. 26 to 28, this is going to be your call. You'll be en route as well.
2: 28, I copy, I'm en route.
0: Repeat.
1: 26 to 28, you be advised, I'm coming from the interstate, so it'll be en route. 27, if you'll go with him, be there with him.
2: 20 is 26, I'm also near the interstate.
1: Be advised, he also had a firearm on his person.
2: Copy.

0: been transported by medical.
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2: Traffic stop, Plant Bear, Black RC Rouge on 922 Bravo, Foxtrot, Romeo, Papa. 922 Bravo, Foxtrot, Romeo, Papa. 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

0: All units, stand by, copy Bolo. All units, be on the lookout for a black four-door Ford Fiesta. Plate reading 487, Bravo, Papa, Delta, Lima. Heading towards the interstate. Caller advises the reckless driver all over the road, crossing the yellow line multiple times. Again, it's a black Ford Fiesta, plate 487, Bravo, Papa, Delta, Lima.
1: 26 up. Copy Bolo. Copy. 237, copy hold.

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0: It's going to be on Andersonville Highway and Norris Freeway. It's Tennessee registration 516 Bravo Romeo Foxtrot Charlie. It's a white Ford F-250. Unknown occupants.
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1: 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Caller advises a white Chevy Duramax and multiple other trucks are playing music loudly and making noise.
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Last name's Scruggs, Sierra, Charlie, Romeo, Uniform, Golf, Golf, Sierra. Date of birth is going to be November 16th, 2009. Tennessee DL 158-131-676, 158-131-676.

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11. Be en route to 507 South Beaver, city to Food City, for a noise complaint. Callers say two is on the other side of the fence, and you can't see the vehicle, but they are parked right up against the fence, blasting music, and waking up his children.

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0: 226, there's a burglary in progress. It's 111 Glenwood Drive. South car zone. South zone car is busy. What do you advise?
2: I'll be in service from Food City.
0: She spoke with an officer before about people breaking into the upstairs apartment, and they put a camera in there. They can see them on camera, but it's only live footage.
2: Copy.
0: 'Be advised, they are in the downstairs apartment.
2: Our caller is, and the suspects are in the upstairs, correct?
0: Affirmative, my apologies.
1: Did your caller advise that they owned the upstairs apartment?
0: It's her landlord that owns the upstairs apartment. They've been dealing with this issue for months. I previously took a call from them last week regarding the same issue.
1: Copy. Keep yourself located on the scene. She'll check the call history there and see if you can find the number for the landlord, please.
0: Please see.

So we have a disabled vehicle over Highway M Hill Drive, Yale, Tennessee, Bravo, Quebec Golf 5400. Should be on a red Dodge Charger.

0: 47. 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
1: 170.
2: 47, clear the air. We're clear to go.
3: 170.
0: 170. I've got a firearms complaint. Leonard Lane, across from Lake City Highway. Callers advising that there are some subjects shooting in the backyard and believe they are shooting in an unsafe manner. It's going to be in a white house. Should be the first house before the train tracks. I believe it may be 104 Leonard Lane or 104 Lake City Highway.
3: Campbell.

0: 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Clear the traffic for emergency traffic only.
1: All units, you can slow down. 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
1: 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It's going to be room 206 for a disturbance. Caller advises she can hear two people yelling and fighting. 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
0: Appreciate her out. 3:37, I'll be around with.

0: 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Show me in service. 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
2: 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I'll be back in service, Tiff. 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

0: 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What was the number again?
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1: 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She didn't want to get involved.
0: Copy. Can you attempt to make contact? I made contact with him 206. There's no disturbance here.
1: There's no contact information, sir.
0: Copy.

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2: Anthony Vallejo, he's going to be valid. 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
4: 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Could you possibly repeat them?

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0: Copy. Thank you.

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0: ahead.
1: First one's going to be a Corey Grotberg. 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Date of birth is 10/5/59. 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

0: 153. You show me on the scene. Did you advise that was a gold Nissan Sentra?
1: Silver.
0: Copy, I'll be out with it. Show me out with Tennessee, Bravo Sierra Hotel, 3143. No occupants around the vehicle. Vehicle doesn't appear to be on fire.
1: I'm copy.

0: doesn't wish to press charges for them shooting unsafely around their house. They simply ask us to make sure they don't shoot anymore. The other party has agreed not to shoot anymore. We'll be in service. We'll have a report.
1: Break 126. Your registration came back valid, negative.
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0: His vehicle doesn't appear to be the one mentioned. 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

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It's going to be on Texas plate, X-ray Whiskey Romeo 8414. 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We're going to be here at Dollar General on South Severs. Sean Black, Genesis.

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1: 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Check's okay. 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

0: 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I'll be in service. Verbal warning.
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USC tag 949, Bravo Quebec, Lima Victor, 949, Bravo Quebec, Lima Victor. Shuttle on a black Buick. We're going to be here at the 100 block of South Hicks here at John's Tire.

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0: 27. Holly in service. Stokes Parent. They're going to take care of the issues. Two written warnings were issued for documentation.
1: Where is she?

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1: OE traffic stop, 100 block of North Main on a white Chevy Malibu. Looks like it's occupied times two. No visible registration. Be the 100 block of North Main.

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1: No color given. 2022 Honda Civic to Shane and Kapley, Hosman Way in high school. It's valid. Negative stolen insurance confirmed.

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0: 27, sir. Can you see the note that I just put on this card?
1: Yes, sir. But you need to give that over the radio to make sure it's logged.
0: Understood. I just wanted to make sure that it was in the car as well. Show me one Golf 1, Zulu Tango, 54834, Foxtrot, 173325. Be the bill on this vehicle. You care to check NCIC?
1: Yes, sir. Just be advised, I can run Ben through Les, and I'm going to log it in there as well.

227. That came back on a 2004 Chevy Malibu, white color, expiration of 5/31/2026. It's got a Tennessee registration of Paul David 67683. So there's no insurance on the vehicle.

0: 153.
1: Disabled vehicle at East Tri-County at Renner Lane. It's a white Saturn View shut down in the middle of the road. It has no lights on. 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

0: 20 South, Tennessee Tank for readback. Tennessee 399, Bravo Golf, November Victor. 399, Bravo Golf, November Victor.
1: Came back on a 2015 Nissan Altima, expiration of 2 of 2027, registered to a Benjamin Weaver out of Knoxville, no stolen records.

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1: 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Complainant was able to get the car started. She's back on her way.
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0: 126 New General Clinton Highway, Edgemore Road. Some male passed out behind the wheel of a blue Subaru Crosstrek at the red light. Male is breathing.
1: I'll be around with us.
0: Copy. Both units be advised the vehicle is not in park.
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0: That's
1: worked up.
0: Not like.
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1: Copy.
2: 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Negative locals, negative ACIC.
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0: 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Try it. So he is showing the insurance is unconfirmed on your board there.
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0: 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Also check the Knox County and Sevier County, and next schedule for the vehicle.

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0: Joshua P. 11, correction, 7-11 of 95 is valid class C. Negative locals, NCIC, not so severe. Clinton Highway records also around.
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1: Sir, a residential burglary occurred sometime yesterday before 6 p.m. in reference to 338 Haney Hollow Road. Can be handled by phone.
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0: 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He's going to give her a call.

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traffic stop. 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It's going to be on Tennessee 5621 Alpha India. 5621 Alpha India. Come back on a white Chevy. Final stop is going to be across from Apostolic Church.

220, hang on, let me check. 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Joseph Baker, he's going to be valid, negative vocals, negative NTS. 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
1: 28 traffic stop, 100 block. JDR, now I'm going to be on Bravo, Sierra, Romeo, 7869. 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Should come back on that black Honda.

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Tennessee 140355372. Summer 49 of 03.

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2: Dimitri, I'm in, he's going to be valid, negative local, negative in Jersey.

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1: Copy. Did you copy checking him blown as well?
0: Yes, sir, I did. That's why I advised him he was negative local, negative in Jesse.
1: Copy. Blount County, not local. Does Blount County do NCIC?
0: I didn't hear anybody ask for Blount.
1: Received. 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
0: Yeah, it hasn't gone through.

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0: 16. Be en route to Lee's Travel Center. It's going to be at 2233 North Severs. Caller states there's a female at pump 3 that is possibly under the influence. States she's been there for over 30 minutes. Keeps nodding off. Keeps dropping her cell phone. Would like her checked on.
1: Appreciate it.

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1: Yes, Bravo Sierra Victor 5059 comes back to a Heather Kohler of Caribou on a 2012 Ford Fusion. It expired 4/30 of 26.

0: 216. I got a name, date of birth. 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
0: First name will be Heather, Hotel Echo Alpha, Tango, Hotel Echo Romeo, last name Kohler, Kilo Oscar, Hotel Lima Echo Romeo. 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

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She is negative locals and NCIC.

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0: 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Yankee Victor, 5843. 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
0: Traffic stop. 900 Baltimore Street. 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Hotel. 932. Bravo, back to the base. Hotel. Silver Nixon office. Yeah.
1: Where are you, Steve?

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0: 32.

0: traffic stop. We're going to block that. Traffic stop, center block, South Beaver. Yeah, Bravo, Charlie Papa, 0788. Bravo, Charlie Papa, 0788. Yeah, great, good, roll.
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1: Go ahead.
0: 218, traffic stop, 500 block, South Devers. I'm headed to registration. Bravo Mike Juliet, 4327. Repeating, Bravo Mike Juliet, 4327. 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
0: 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Negative NCIC.
1: 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Is there any recent history?
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0: 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Yeah, 635 Bravo Quebec. Go Bravo. 635 Bravo Quebec. Go Bravo. Get over on that course.
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0: Cheryl Dyer of Clinton is valid, negative local, negative NCIC. Recent history shows 2 property damage incidents and 2 speeding.
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0: 2016.

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0: 218. Traffic stop. 100 block of West Brock on Tennessee registration. 353 Bravo Lima Hotel Tango. 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
0: Where are you, Steve?

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Anthony McCaffrey is valid, negative locals, negative NCIC, negative Knox. History shows fire property damage, last one being March of 2026, two speeding.

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0: 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Mail Tennessee, 9, India Alpha, 533. 9, India Alpha, 533. Philip White, Ram 3500.
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0: 218 traffic stop, 200 block Clinch Avenue on 078, correction, 878, Bravo Lima, Lima X-ray, repeating, 878, Bravo Lima, Lima X-ray, should come back to a black, 42 repeating.
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0: 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Negative locals, negative NCIC. History shows two property accidents, two no seatbelts, two speeding, one traffic school, and one personal damage.
1: Where's the insurance department?

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1: Go ahead.
0: 218 truck stop, 700 block, South Beavers. On Tennessee registration, Mike Alpha Delta, India, November Kilo, repeating. Mike Alpha Delta, India, November Kilo. She came back to a silver Cadillac Escalade.
1: Where are you, Shane?

0: 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I got one to check. Status, locals, history, and chassis when ready.
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1: 18.
0: James Cole of Clinton is valid. Negative locals. Negative NCIC. History shows 2 speeding, 2 property damage, 2 seatbelt not used, and 1 trailer to use. 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

0: 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They said come in the front door. Got a male subject that feels like he's about to pass out.
1: Engine 3 responded, 225 North Main Street, First Baptist Church.
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0: just call back home to see where they're at.
1: 202, they said they were in the Sunday school office area right in the front door.
0: Yeah, I think it's going to be down, come in the front door and go down the stairs.

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0: Sorry, Chief.

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0: Tell EMS to pull out the front.
1: Appreciate
2: it. I relayed that message to their dispatch.

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1: Can you repeat that in copy?
0: Did they tell you where EMS was responding from?
1: Negative. Would you like me to call them back and ask?
0: Yes.
1: Receive.

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0: 15, traffic stop, 700 block South Beaver. Yeah, we Yeah, Delta Victor 3387 Mike. Delta Victor 3387 Mike. 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
1: Pretty soon.

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1: 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History shows 3 speedings, 1 failure to show proof of insurance, 1 property damage, and 1 improper lane usage. Insurance is infirm.
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0: 13, traffic cop. 700 block north, please. 3 on Tennessee. Bravo, Quebec, Charlie. 0418. Bravo, Quebec, Charlie. 0418. 7th grade. 4
1: Where are you, Steve?

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1: Go ahead.
0: 2 Union, traffic stop, 600 block, Clinch Avenue, on tentative registration, Bravo Golf Juliet 4019. Repeating, Bravo Golf Juliet 4019. You come back to a black Tesla.
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0: Charles Edmondson of Lenore City is valid. Gun permit has expired. He's negative locals in CIC Loudoun, Lenore City. Only history is a speeding in 2017. 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
0: 15 traffic stop, 700 block South Beaver. Be out Papa Delta, 51910. Papa Delta, 51910. Be a black 4 George.
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0: 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So we're on Tennessee. Mike, 3029. Mike, 3029. So black. H3.
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1: 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Yeah, blue and turn off.
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1: Go ahead, 18.
0: 218, traffic stop. 200 block, Lynch Avenue, on Tennessee registration, Bravo, Victor, Quebec. 9486, repeating, Bravo, Victor, Quebec. 9486, come back to a orange color, Kia Forte.
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0: 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Local flaps are ready.
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0: 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Repeat, 125, 114, 687.
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0: Tell me 708, Bravo Juliet, Bravo Quebec. My Tennessee BL is going to be 110-753-799. If I could get status local from him.
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0: 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Bill, Tennessee. Alpha Tango Charlie, 250 Romeo. Alpha Tango Charlie, 250 Romeo. It'll be on the ground. Nissan Frontier.
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3: 261. I have to deal. That is what's going to happen.
2: Go ahead, 16.
1: I have a Tennessee registration.
3: 083.
1: After the caller. Also have a Tennessee VL.
3: 083.
1: Running status. 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I'll have another VL. I mean, added to the car. When you're in.
2: Go ahead,
1: 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Okay, my first is going to be Tennessee registration. Bravo, Charlie, November. 8402. My first Tennessee VL is going to be 093. 313-330.

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0: receivers. Bell, Tennessee, 938, Bravo, Kilo, November, Mike, 938, Bravo, Kilo, November, Mike. So Bell, maroon, Honda, CRV. We're still rolling. Going to the little rock walk.
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0: 2A Jane, traffic stop, 700 block, South Sabres.
1: Go ahead.
0: 2A Jane, traffic stop, 700 block, South Sabres. Attendancy registration, 155, Bravo Fox, Tango Lima. Repeating, 155, Bravo Fox, Tango Lima. You should come back to a black Honda Pilot.
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0: You clear for traffic?
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0: Want to confirm that I'm in Monroe County for Clarence Nichols, date of birth 12-1-1978. Be advised they will extradite. Also be advised he's wanted out of Georgia with no extradition.
1: Copy.

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0: Traffic stop, 900 block, North Severs. Gonna be out of Tennessee, 831. Bravo, Juliet, Victor, November, 831. Bravo, Juliet, Victor, November. Should come back to a black Jeep occupied one time.
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0: 136.
1: Oh, yeah.
0: Wildwood Fire Department is en route to Melissa Lane, cross Waller Springs Highway for smoke in the area. They're requesting an officer be en route due to previous threats made by this homeowner having illegal burns.

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1: Is that in the city?
0: Yes, if you'll give dispatch a call, I'll give you further on it.

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0: Have a noise complaint, possibly at 588 Brushy Valley Road, cross of Pocanala Road. Complaint of us, she's hearing loud explosions coming from that residence. She says it wasn't a firearm, it was something else.

0: 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It's going to be the Waters for a 78-year-old male, mental status change. Vitals are normal but unresponsive.
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0: have an NBA non-injury, Clinton Highway, near Faust Kearney Road. It's a silver Toyota, black Kia. They're out of the roadway. They pulled into the parking lot of Karen's Carpet.
1: Yeah.

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0: 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It's going to be Speedway for domestic dispute. Caller advises she thinks her boyfriend is under the influence of something and won't get out of her vehicle. Would like officer assistance.
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1: 215, traffic stop, Nantan Block, North Severs. Yeah, with Delta Papa 06674. Delta Papa 06674. Yeah, Greyhound City.

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0: 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I got a Tennessee ID. 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
1: Delta Papa 06674.
0: Received. My apologies.

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1: 216.
2: 25 through this morning, we're fighting one.
1: Apologies,
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1: mail. Negative locals, NCIC, NOS.
2: Oh, here's a report! He's running across the parking lot. Close now.
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0: West units. ORPD reporting male subject in a green dumpster near Party City, there close to the Starbucks.
1: Oiga.
2: Contact in the dumpster. 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

0: 15, go ahead.
1: I'll be available, citation issue.
0: Receipt.
2: We're right behind, Fable.

0: 125 work. Transport has mailed back to the original thing.
1: Where's the original thing at?
0: I'll give you the numeric when we get there.
1: Copy.

0: 125. The original scene is right in front of the Museum of Science and Energy here off of I'll get you the actual address.
1: Copy. We've got 118 that's needing assistance over there at the JCPenney. We're trying to get Oak Ridge Beauty en route to.
0: Yeah, we're back on scene with him. That's where he's at. It's, we're in front of the American Museum of Science and Energy. It's the New America's 115.

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1: Oh, okay. She's ready to check it.
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1: Are you confirmed that spit out of NCIC? It's going to be Jose. Middle name is India Sierra India Delta Romeo Oscar. Last name is Morales Martinez. Date of birth is 5/15/97.

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1: North.
0: I am showing a entry in NCIC out of Georgia. I'll send a hit.
2: Copy, thank you.
3: Block of North Seavers for a welfare check. 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
4: I'll be in the house.
3: If I didn't advise, I received your earlier traffic, added an OCA, cleared you with report.
4: Ah. 216, I'll be available with this. I'll be in route 218.

0: 215. We have a call pending. It's going to be 150 block of North Seavers, right in front of Clinton Towers. Anderson County EMS advises they're out with a disabled motorcycle. What do you advise?
1: Ida Alpha 499. It'll be a white Chevrolet Silverado.

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1: Good.
0: Georgia has confirmed they will extra.
1: Okay. 125. I got another one to check NCIC, please.
0: Georgia.
1: Yes.
2: More circles if you're safely on the roadway.
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0: It's going to be South Carolina 280 Alpha Juliet Yankee. South Carolina 280 Alpha Juliet Yankee.
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2: 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Be advised, DIC comes back with a denied transaction to prohibit him owning a firearm.

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0: Copy, 1650.
1: What was that last?
0: Quality towing is in route.
1: Copy, thanks.

0: 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Show me all this mail in this box. 263, Mooncrest.
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1: 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Median mileage 63856.
0: Copy.
2: I'll have second mail en route to the DS.
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0: 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If I hadn't advised, I'm in service assist.
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1: Yeah, show me in service. I found the bike parked. 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Problem solved.
0: Copy.

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0: To play it at 168 Queen Street, Cosaduke Street. She's requested to speak with an officer in regards to a fellow neighbor walking across her property, advising it's an ongoing issue.
1: Copy.

0: Well, if you say, can you see if that email is on the No Trace Mass log for this address?
1: Ma'am, I checked. There is no Ashley Maples attached to that address.
0: Copy.

0: Will you have the jail nurse make some Sally Ford for you?
1: We've already given the jail a heads up about this guy. 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
0: Can you see if you can locate a OLN by name and date of birth? Tennessee.
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1: 397 Bravo Kilo November Mike.

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Expired 1/31/26. Insurance confirmed and SIP.

He was chilling traffic stop that last time. 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
0: 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It's not one that's transferring the prefect. Can you take a look at that, please?
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149 Hayes Lane, 149 Hayes Lane, off of Tennessee Hollow Lane in Brownsville. Caller advising she is en route to her mother and father's address, stated that her brother, possibly under the influence, is on scene trying to move some friends into the garage. The parents are denying that he's trying to force his way.

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1: About to be at the main intersection. 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
3: 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You're close from there. Dispatch, I'm in service.
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1: 28, traffic stop. 1500 block North Sierra is going to be on Bravo, Sierra Lima, 3869. Bravo, Sierra Lima, 3869. Should come back on a white Ford Escape.
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0: 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And if you could also check Knox, please.

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0: Go ahead.
1: Tanya Claudel, date of birth 10/16/1973. The last name is spelling Timothy Charlie Alpha Uniform Delta India.
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1: Copy.

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I'm not getting an OLN back on the Sharon Tyndall 61456 or the Tony Caudill 1016-73. Can you verify the spelling and the date of birth?

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1: Negative. I'm still attempting to locate. Dispatch, could you call them back, try to get a better location where they're at?

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1: 126.
0: 126. At 123 Edgewood Heights, flying across of Edgewood Drive. Also, be advised, we've received an animal complaint. We're trying to make contact with animal control in reference to 124 Edgewood Heights, flying across of South Kearney Road. These are going to be two separate calls, but in reference to the same incident.
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0: 153 Residential Burglary, 638 Haney Hollow Road, 338 Haney Hollow Road. Caller's advising he has a list of items that has been taken. He claims it can be taken by phone. I'll let you use your own script.
1: Copy. Well, 165. Just go ahead and assign that to 169. We're familiar with it.
0: Receive.
2: 60, I copy.

0: 128.
1: The GHP advisor, where they come from.
0: That's an 80.

0: 7, go ahead.
1: 100 block West Weaver on Tennessee, 870 Bravo Lima, Tango Delta, 870 Bravo Lima, Tango Delta.